0: do 4-day work weeks feel like 40-day work weeks?
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0: Nashville's variety station, Mix 92.9 with Three Doors Down. Looking to clean out some junk drawers maybe over the coming weekend? Here's one thing city officials in Columbia want you to remember. Don't throw out lithium-ion batteries. And those bad boys are everywhere, right? Phones, laptops, cordless vacuums. Apparently, a garbage truck in Columbia caught on fire because when it was getting crushed in the compactor with that lithium-ion battery, it caught fire. So here's the thing. Drop those off at official locations. Like in Columbia, Lowe's has a free drop-off location. Don't put lithium-ion batteries in the trash or the recycling. AA, AAA, regular, that's okay. Lithium-ion batteries, a no. You want to find out more about this story? We've got it and all the other trending headlines at Mix929.com.
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Because I gotta have faith. Ooh, I gotta have faith. Because I gotta have faith, faith, faith. I gotta have faith, faith, faith. 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
1: Not only is the work week done, it is time for fun. As we just made it to 5 o'clock on a finally Friday and hoping to start your weekend with big plans to head to the global red carpet premiere of Heart of the Beast next Wednesday night. Last chance of this four-pack coming up at 5:42 with the Rewind as Bruno gets us back into the weekend kickoff right after traffic. It's all you, Bob.
2: We are busy butter on 440 eastbound as we get you home for the weekend. We've got a lot of traffic on 440 east through Nolensville Road. Watch for a crash reported there, and traffic on 24 east through 440 and Briley. Also got a wreck on 24 westbound around Shelby Avenue. Watch for that as you head through East Nashville, and a collision on Ellington Parkway northbound near Spring Street. That's off to the right. Lots of volume coming down through Clarksville. A wreck as you head past exit 8 Rossview Road. Back in Nashville, watch for an accident 40 westbound around the 65 northbound split as you head past Charlotte Avenue. Michael Higgins will be here in just a bit with more time-saver traffic on Mix 92.9.

0: Got nothing on but feel good variety for your finally Friday right here at Mix 92.9. And good news, lots to do with the ones you love this weekend. Titans all set to host their season opener against the New York Jets on Sunday. You've also got the Nashville Fair, which officially kicks off today at the Nashville Fairgrounds. And the Middle Tennessee Highland Games and Celtic Festival getting ready to go in Hendersonville this weekend. Not to mention the Franklin Flea Market at the Williamson County Ag Expo tomorrow and Sunday. 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Last chance to win your way into the global red carpet premiere of Heart of the Beast. Rewinds on the way next. Michael Higgins in for Bob with a quick check on traffic.
1: 24 East is running slow. Had a report of an incident in that area. 40 West at 65, mile marker 208 West Loop, crash working. And 40 westbound off ramp to Charlotte Pike out west, working an accident, mile marker 201 as well. Time saver traffic, Mix 92.9.
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